fly to the top, I've been out of shape, thinking out the box, I'm an astronaut. 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Now I had, I thought about wreaking havoc on an opposition, kind of shocking, they want a static with precision, I'm automatic, quarterback, I ain't talking second, pack it up, I don't panic.

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I heard you moved to Austin, got an apartment and settled down. And every once in a while, I start texting, write a paragraph.

største stjernene 10 hits på rad hver time. Energy. Look. If you had one shot, one opportunity to seize everything you ever wanted in one moment, would you capture it?

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to the top, I've been out of shape, thinking out the box, I'm an astronaut. I blasted off the planet, rocked the cause catastrophe, and it matters more because I had it. Now I had, I thought about wreaking havoc on an opposition, kind of shocking, they want a static with precision. I'm automatic, quarterback, I ain't talking second packet, pack it up, I don't panic, batter up, who the